0: Classics. Greatest hits.
1: Greatest hits.
2: Hit it. This ain't no disco. It ain't no country club either.

0: Don't bring everybody down like this. Don't worry. It will soon pass, whatever it is. Don't worry, be happy. I'm not worried.
1: Absolute Classics. Greatest hits.